0: People could kill this son for this type of thought.
1: Así que los primeros oidores de Jesús, cuando escucharon hablar de esta historia, quedaron muy sorprendidos.
0: So the first hearers of this story from Jesus, they were really amazed.
1: Quedaron muy indignados.
0: They were as they were indignant.
1: Ahora, lo segundo es que sorprende la respuesta del padre.
0: Now the second thing here is what amazes us is to see the answer from the father.
1: Ellos imaginaban tal vez que el padre iba a reaccionar como todo patriarca de ese tiempo, con ira, con molestia.
0: Maybe they thought that a father was going to react as any other patriarch from the time, that he was going to react with anger.
1: Saliendo por las calles, exclamando que su hijo es digno de muerte.
0: And maybe crying out in the streets that his son was worthy of death.
1: Pero este padre no hace eso.
0: But this father didn't do that.
1: Sino que este padre lo que hace es repartir los bienes.
0: But what he actually did was to divide the goods.
1: Entonces, yo quiero que ustedes analicen esta palabra bienes.
0: Now, here I would like you to pay attention to the word goods.
1: La segunda palabra bienes que ustedes ven en este versículo viene de la palabra bios.
0: The word goods that you find in this Bible text come from the word bios.
1: Bios, bios que representa vida.
0: That means something related to life.
1: ¿Por qué? Porque en ese tiempo los bienes de una persona estaban representados por sus tierras.
0: Why? Because at that time the goods that belonged to a person were basically represented from the land.
1: Y las tierras representaban lo que era la persona en ese tiempo.
0: And the land represented what was the person at the time.
1: Lo que quiere decir es que el padre no solamente vendió esos bienes.
0: So this means that the father didn't only sell the goods,
1: sino tuvo que vender sus tierras.
0: But he had to sell the land.
1: Tuvo que venderse, por así decir, a sí mismo, porque eso es lo que representaba las tierras en ese tiempo.
0: In other words, he was like he was selling himself, because that was the land what he actually represented.
1: Así que es interesante. El padre no espera mucho tiempo. Lo primero que hace es repartir los bienes.
0: So here we find something interesting. The father doesn't wait too much to give an answer, but he immediately enters to divide the goods.
1: Esto lo hace porque no quiere que el hijo perezca.
0: And he makes this because he doesn't want the son to perish.
1: Porque si esperaba un tiempo, las personas podían enterarse de este acto, entonces podían agarrar al hijo y matarlo.
0: Why? Because maybe people would find out of the intentions of the son and they could actually kill him.
1: Y aquí vemos el primer acto de dadivosidad desmedida del padre pródigo.
0: And here then we can see the first act showing that great liberality from this father.
1: Después de esto es conocida la historia. El hijo se va.
0: Now after this we know pretty well the story. We see the young son he leaves.
1: Malgasta todos esos bienes que su padre le da.
0: He wastes all the goods that his father gave him.
1: Y ni siquiera era de él.
0: And this is something that it didn't even belong to him.
1: Era de su padre, porque ¿qué había hecho el hijo? No había hecho nada, todo era del padre.
0: It belonged to the father. What did the son do in order to acquire it? And he didn't do anything. The goods belonged to the father.
1: Aún así es como este hijo malgasta todo lo que tiene, todo lo que recibió de su padre, o sea, todas las cosas que su padre le dio y lo malgasta.
0: And here then we find all that the father had given him, he just wasted it away.
1: Como ustedes saben, este hijo termina comiendo la comida de los cerdos que cuidaba.
0: And as you know the story, the end of that son is to be in the same pit with the pigs that he was taking care for. He was eating the pig's food.
1: Al encontrarse en esta situación, entra en sí.
0: And when he finds himself in this situation, then it's like reason returns to him.
1: El versículo 17 dice, ¿cuántos jornaleros en la casa de mi padre tienen abundancia de pan y yo aquí perezco de hambre?
0: And verse 17 tells us, and when he came to himself, he said, how many hired servants of my father's have bread enough and to spare? And I

0: perish with hunger.
1: Así que al reconocer esto, el hijo piensa en un plan.
0: So when he recognized this, then the son started to think about a plan.
1: Y podemos ver en los siguientes versículos en qué consistía este plan del hijo.
0: And we can see in the following verses what was this plan.
1: Lo primero que hace es decir, me levantaré e iré a mi padre y le diré, he pecado contra ti y el cielo.
0: The first thing that we find in verse 18 is that he says, I will arise and go to my father, and I will say unto him, Father, I have sinned against heaven and before thee.
1: Y la segunda parte del plan era decirle a su padre que ya no tendría que ser llamado su hijo, sino que se le hiciese como uno de sus jornaleros.
0: And the second part of the plan, it was that he was going to tell to his father that he was not worthy to be called his son, but rather that he was going to be one of his higher servants.
1: Y esto es algo para analizar.
0: And this is something that we should analyze.
1: Porque él piensa no ser esclavo, sino ser un jornalero más.
0: Because he thinks of himself not to be a slave, but rather another higher servant.
1: Y entre ser un esclavo y ser un jornalero hay mucha diferencia.
0: And the difference between a slave and a higher servant is great.
1: Los esclavos, por así decir, no podían restituir nada porque eran esclavos.
0: The slave, for example, they could not restitute anything. They were simply slaves.
1: Pero vivían en la casa de su amo y servían ahí, y allí tenían alimento y también recibían un lugar donde vivir.
0: But they were living in their owner's home, so they would eat and they would have garment and they would be under the same roof.
1: Mientras que un jornalero no vivía en la casa de su amo, sino que vivía en otro lugar.
0: While a hired servant did not live in the same house, in the same place, he would live in a different place.
1: Así que el jornalero vivía en otro lugar y venía a trabajar a la casa de su padre.
0: So the hired servant would be living in a different place and he would come and work in his father's house.
1: Así que los jornaleros recibían una ganancia.
0: So the higher servants, those received something as a wage.
1: Y es por eso que el hijo piensa en esto. Voy a tener la oportunidad de restituir las cosas que malgasté.
0: And this is then why this son has this idea. He sees himself as having the opportunity then, by being a higher servant, to restitute that which he wasted.
1: Empieza a pensar, si trabajo duro, podré pagarle a mi padre lo que malgaste.
0: And he started thinking, well, if I work very hard, then I can pay to my father that which I wasted before.
1: Así que haciendo este plan, va con su padre.
0: And after drafting this plan, he goes to the father.
1: Es interesante que cuando el padre estaba ahí sentado, ve a su hijo de lejos.
0: Now, it is interesting to know that while the father was there sitting down, he sees his child from afar.
1: Noten esto, lo ve de lejos.
0: And please pay attention to this. He sees the child from afar.
1: Al fijarse en esto, lo que hace su padre es correr.
0: And the first thing that he does when he sees the son is to run.
1: Y esto no era un acto simple.
0: And this was not a simple act.
1: ¿Por qué no era un acto simple?
0: Why isn't it?
1: Es que los patriarcas en ese tiempo no corrían.
0: Because the patriarchs at that time, they didn't run.
1: Los niños podían correr, los jóvenes corrían, pero los patriarcas no corrían.
0: The young children, they could run. The young man, they could run.
1: Porque,
0: but the patriarchs did not.
1: Porque para correr tendrían que levantarse su túnica y que las personas vieran, ¿no? Vieran descubierta sus pantorrillas.
0: And why? Because if he had to run, then while he's racing up or while he's running, he had to then elevate his tunic, and people would see his legs.
1: Y esa era ya una gran humillación.
0: And this was considered an humiliating act.
1: Pero a este padre no le importó eso.
0: But this father, he didn't care about it.
1: Lo que hace es levantarse la túnica y correr hacia él.
0: What he does is to just raise his garments and run toward his son.
1: Tuvo que humillarse a sí mismo.
0: He had to humble himself.
1: Noten que el padre, al alcanzar a su hijo, al abordarlo, lo primero que hace es

0: echárselo encima y besarlo.
1: And please pay attention also that the first thing that the father does when he comes near to his son is to embrace him.
0: Y eso lo hace con una intención muy particular.
1: And he does this with a very unique intention.
0: Lo hace para proteger al hijo que está volviendo.
1: He does it in order to protect that child that is returning home.
0: Porque si las personas de esa comunidad hubieran visto andar nuevamente por ese lugar a ese hijo, lo primero que hacían era ¿qué cosa? Matarlo.
1: Because if the people from the community could see the child coming back home, that same young man, they will be ready to kill him.
0: Y es por eso que el padre va en protección del hijo.
1: And that's why the father then goes before to protect the child.
0: Desesperadamente para que esto no suceda.
1: In a desperate manner he runs in order to protect him so that they could not kill him.
0: Al besarlo estaba demostrando a las personas de esa comunidad que él era nuevamente aceptado.
1: And by kissing his son he was showing to the people in the community that that son was accepted anew.
0: Y no solamente esto, sino que también él haría un banquete para invitar a las personas de la comunidad y así mostrarles de que su hijo estaba siendo restituido.
1: And not only that, but he prepared actually a banquet and where he would invite the people from the community to openly show that his son was restituted into the family.
0: Noten ustedes que cuando el hijo va a su padre, intenta él contarle su plan.
1: Now, also please take note that when the son goes to his father, he tries to tell him about his plan.
0: Pero el padre no deja terminarle, no deja contarle ese plan.
1: But the father interjects, as it were, and he did not allow the son to finish.
0: Por eso es que si ustedes notan, en el versículo 21, el hijo comienza diciéndole, Padre, he pecado contra el cielo y contra ti, y ya no soy digno de ser llamado tu hijo.
1: And that's why if you go to verse 21, you will find that a son said unto him, Father, I have sinned against heaven and in thy sight, and I'm no more worthy to be called thy son.
0: Y el padre, al escuchar esto, lo interrumpe.
1: And the father, when he hears this, he interrupts the son.
0: Ya había hecho la confesión.
1: He already had made a confession.
0: Le dijo, Padre, con esto le dijo, Padre, estoy arrepentido.
1: And by saying this, he was saying, Father, I repent.
0: Estaba a punto de decirle, Señor, Padre, yo quiero ser uno de tus jornaleros.
1: And he was getting ready to mention to him that he wanted to be one of his hired servants.
2: Quiero pagarte eso que me diste y que malgaste.
1: I want to pay to you that which you gave me and which I wasted.
0: Entonces, el padre interrumpe y no deja que le cuente esto.
1: But the father interjects and he did not allow the son to finish.
0: Más bien, lo que hace este padre pródigo es decir a su siervo, sacad el mejor vestido y vestidle y poned un anillo en su mano y calzado en sus pies.
1: But rather, this prodigal father said to the servants, bring forth the best robe and put it on him and put a ring on his hand and shoes on his feet.
0: Esto nos demuestra algo que es muy necesario entender.
1: And this shows something that is very necessary for us to understand.
0: Tal vez nosotros podremos tener un plan de salvación, decir, Señor, esto voy a hacer, esto voy a hacer, esto, para tener de ti el perdón y el amor.
1: Maybe some of us have a plan of salvation where we can approach the Father and tell him, I'm going to do this and I'm going to do this and I'm going to do that and this other thing. And so that I may gain your love and your favor.
0: Pero la salvación no viene por nosotros.
1: But salvation does not come from us.
0: Por las cosas que podemos hacer.
1: It does not come from the things that we could do.
0: La salvación viene solamente por Jesús.
1: The salvation comes only from Jesus.
0: Y por su gracia.
1: And by his grace.
0: El hijo quería pagar la deuda a su padre.
1: The son wanted to pay the debt to his father.
0: Pero el padre le dice, para. No es necesario.
1: But the father tell him, stop. It's not necessary.
0: Y esto nos enseña también que el verdadero arrepentimiento no solamente nos trae perdón de pecados, sino una verdadera restauración.
1: And this shows also that true repentance leads us not only to the forgiveness of sin, but to a real restoration.
0: Y ahora yo quiero que ustedes analicen el versículo 23 conmigo.
1: And now I invite you to analyze verse 23 of Luke 15 along with me.
0: Noten ustedes que el versículo 23 dice, y traed el becerro gordo y matadlo y comamos y hagamos fiesta.
1: Notice that verse 23 reads, and bring hither the fatted calf and kill it, and let us eat and be merry.
0: En los tiempos bíblicos no era tan común comer carne.
1: In biblical times, it was not as common to eat meat.
0: Era un manjar que solamente se hacía en ocasiones muy, muy especiales.
1: It was something that was prepared in very special occasions.
0: Y era bastante caro.
1: And it was very expensive.
0: Y es por eso que no era muy común.
1: And that's why it was uncommon.
0: Y matar al becerro gordo tendría que ser la fiesta más grande de todos.
1: And then it means that to kill the fatted calf, it represented that it was a glorious occasion.
0: Realmente tendría que ser el día más grandioso de la vida de alguien.
1: It had to be then the most special day in the life of someone.
0: Y estoy seguro que el día más grandioso para este padre era cuando el hijo volvió otra vez a él.
1: And I'm very sure then that that very special day for that father was that day when he saw his child coming back home.
0: Este padre estaba sumamente feliz.
1: This father was over, he was overflowing with gladness.
0: Es por eso que invitó a toda la comunidad.
1: And that's why he invited the whole community.
0: Por eso es que las personas fueron a su casa y comieron juntamente con él.
1: And the people went and they ate with him.
0: Hasta aquí la historia es sumamente interesante y feliz.
1: And to this point, the story is very interesting. It's a happy story.
0: Pero ustedes recuerden que la historia no trata acerca solamente de un hijo, sino que trata de dos hijos.
1: But also remember that this story does not only speak about one son. It relates the story of two sons.
0: Hasta aquí la historia es hermosa.
1: And to this point, the story is a beautiful one.
0: Pero ahora empieza el segundo acto, la segunda parte de esta historia.
1: But here then we find the second part of the story.
0: El hijo mayor que se había ido, que se había quedado en casa.
1: Now the eldest one, the older son who remained home.
0: Estaba por el campo y al volver a su casa.
1: He was in the field. And when he returned home,
0: escucha música, ve danzas, ve fiesta.
1: He hear music, he realized that there is a party.
0: ¿Y qué es lo que está pasando? ¿Por qué hay una fiesta?
1: And he wonders, what is happening? Why is there a celebration?
0: Se queda sorprendido.
1: He was amazed.
0: Entonces pregunta a los siervos.
1: And he asked the servants,
0: ¿y qué fiesta es esta?
1: What party is this?
0: Entonces uno de los siervos le dice, es que tu hermano, el que se había perdido, volvió otra vez.
1: And one of the servants answers to him and said, your brother, the one who was lost, had returned home.
0: Y tu padre, en profundo agradecimiento y en profunda alegría, mandó a matar al becerro gordo.
1: And your father, with deep gratitude and with great joy, he asked us then to kill the fatted calf.
0: Al escuchar esto, lo que hace este hermano no es alegrarse.
1: Now, when this brother hears the story, he did not feel happy about it.
0: Lo que hace es enfurecerse.
1: But rather, he became angry.
0: Y ahora es interesante pensar por qué se enfurece este hermano.
1: And now it is interesting to ask, why is he upset?
0: Yo sé que estoy seguro que tú te sentirías feliz si uno de tus hermanos se perdiera y volviera otra vez, tú te sentirías muy feliz.
1: Now I know that maybe you, if you have a brother, a sibling who is lost, and then you see him coming back home, you would be very happy.
0: Pero este hermano no se siente contento.
1: But this brother, he is not happy.
0: Sino se siente airado.
1: But he was very angry.
0: Y es por eso que el versículo 28 dice, entonces se enojó y no quería entrar. No quería entrar a la fiesta, sino salió por tanto su padre y le rogaba que entrase.
1: And that's why we read in verse 28, and he was angry and would not go in. He didn't want to go into the celebration.

0: Therefore came his father out and entreated him.
1: Y aquí vemos el segundo acto de bondad de este padre.
0: And here we find the second act of liberality, of goodness from this father.
1: Que es pródigo porque tiene una generosidad desmedida.
0: Which we call a prodigal father because he has a generosity that is unmeasured.
1: Porque se supone que esta fiesta era hecha por el padre.
0: And now we know that this feast, this celebration is made by the father.
1: Él era el anfitrión, él era quien estaba disfrutando esto, era su momento más especial.
0: He was the host of the celebration. He was enjoying this. It was his moment.
1: El anfitrión tenía que estar en un lugar muy importante.
0: And the host had to occupy a very important place in the celebration.
1: Así como se humilló con su hijo menor, tuvo que hacerlo también con el segundo.
0: And in the same manner that this father humbled himself before his youngest son, he did the same before his oldest one.
1: Este padre se levanta. Miren lo que hace. Este padre se levanta y va a buscar a su hijo.
0: And pay attention. This father again, he rose again and he goes in search of his son.
1: Qué humillación.
0: What humility.
1: Porque estaban ahí en esa fiesta, estaba toda la comunidad.
0: Now all the community was in that party.
1: Entonces el padre se humilló delante de ellos una vez más.
0: And the father humbled himself again before the community.
1: El padre le dice algo importante a su hijo.
0: Now the father says to his son something very important.
1: ¿Por qué no quieres entrar?
0: Why don't you want to come in?
1: Él le dice, yo he estado todo este tiempo contigo, te he servido, nunca te he desobedecido.
0: And the son answers to him, I've been with you all this time, I have never disobeyed you.
1: Pero cuando viene este tu hijo,
0: but when this your son has returned,
1: no, él no dice cuando volvió mi hermano.
0: And notice, he didn't say when my brother comes.
1: Tampoco le dice padre.
0: And he didn't refer to this man as a father. He didn't say father.
1: Por eso le dice mira.
0: And that's why he said look.
1: He aquí tantos años te sirvo. En el versículo 29.
0: In verse 29, he said, lo, these many years do I serve thee.
1: No habiéndote desobedecido jamás.
0: And neither transgressed I at any time.
1: Y esa era la razón por la que no quería entrar a esa fiesta.
0: And this was the reason why he didn't want to enter to the party.
1: Él se consideraba él bueno.
0: He considered himself as a good son.
1: Él no estaba molesto solamente porque su padre había hecho una fiesta.
0: He was not only upset by the fact that his father prepared a celebration.
1: Y no estaba molesto por algo más.
0: But he was upset for something more.
1: ¿Saben ustedes que cuando los patriarcas repartían sus bienes?
0: Do you know that when patriarchs used to divide his goods?
1: El heredero era el hijo mayor y no el menor.
0: The one who inherited was the oldest son, not the younger one.
1: Por eso es que el padre le dice, hijo mío, tú estás conmigo todos los días y todo lo que tengo es tuyo.
0: And that's why the father, when he talks to him, he said, but my son, you have been with me always and all that I have is yours.
1: Y esto era cierto, todo lo que tenía el padre era del hijo mayor porque él era el heredero.
0: And this was true because all that belonged to the father belonged to the oldest one.
1: Él recibió el doble que su hermano.
0: He received double goods than his younger brother.
1: Era el heredero, no había razón por qué enojarse.
0: He was the inheritor of all. He didn't have to be upset about it.
1: Pero como el hijo mayor no quería al padre, sino las cosas del padre, se enojó.
0: But because the older son, he did not love the father, but rather the goods of the father.
1: Así como el hijo menor no quería al padre, sino quería las cosas del padre, el hijo mayor hacía lo mismo. No amaba al padre, sino amaba las cosas que el padre le daba.
0: Yeah, just as the younger one, The younger one, he did not love the father. He wanted the goods that belonged to the father. And the oldest one was doing the same thing.
1: Y es por eso cuando escuchó la palabra becerro gordo, él se enojó demasiado.
0: And that's why when he heard the words fatted calf, he became very angry.
1: No puede ser mi becerro gordo.
0: It couldn't be. That's my fatted calf.
1: Era su becerro.
0: It was his fat calf.
1: Y es por eso que se enoja.
0: And that's why he became very upset.
1: Porque sus bienes materiales está disminuyendo.
0: Because now his material goods are diminishing.
1: Y esta historia es bien triste para este hermano mayor.
0: And this story is a very sad one for this older brother.
1: Porque al final el hermano mayor no entra a la fiesta.
0: Because at the end of the story, he did not enter into the celebration.
1: Y así termina esta historia.
0: And that's how this story ends.
1: Pero la historia no tiene un final. Si ustedes notan, esta parábola no tiene una conclusión, sino queda abierta.
0: Now, if you notice, this parable doesn't have a conclusion. It remains open.
1: Y esto es algo muy, muy interesante.
0: And this is something very, very interesting.
1: Ahora, vamos a hacer una pausa.
0: Now, let's make a pause here.
1: Notan ustedes que en las dos primeras parábolas de este capítulo, las cosas o quienes son perdidos son buscados.
0: Now, please note that when we refer to the first two parables of this chapter, of those things that were lost, someone is looking after them. Someone is seeking them.
1: Pero el conocido hijo pródigo no es buscado por nadie.
0: But this well-known prodigal son is not sought by anyone.
1: ¿Por qué?
0: Why?
1: ¿Qué es lo que Jesús nos quiere decir con esto?
0: Why? What is the lesson Jesus wants to teach us?
1: Los primeros oidores de Jesús de ese tiempo sabían a quién se estaba, quién tendría que buscar a este hijo perdido.
0: The first hearers of this story at Jesus' time, they knew who was the one who had to go after his son.
1: El que tenía que ir a buscar a este hijo perdido era su hermano mayor.
0: The one who had to go searching for his younger brother was the eldest brother.
1: Por eso es que recibía más que su hermano menor.
0: And that's why he also received more goods than the younger one.
1: Él era el responsable de traer unidad a su familia.
0: He was the one responsible to keep the unity in the family.
1: Si uno de sus hermanos se perdía, él tendría que ir a buscarlo.
0: And if one of the siblings in the family goes away, the older one had to go in search for the one.
1: Y este hermano mayor no lo hace.
0: And this older son, he did not do it.
1: Él tendría que haber ido a buscar a ese hermano perdido que había malgastado sus bienes y traerlo nuevamente a casa.
0: He had to go searching for a younger son who went about his business wasting his money. He had to go search for him and bring him back.
1: Pero como no quiere perder sus bienes, entonces no lo hace por egoísmo.
0: But because he didn't want to lose his goods, he didn't do it. It was a selfish act.
1: Esta historia termina abierta porque Jesús estaba claro que los fariseos y los publicanos estaban entendiendo perfectamente.
0: And this story actually remains open because Jesus knew that both the Pharisees and the scribes, they were understanding perfectly.
1: Los fariseos estaban murmurando porque Jesús estaba andando con los pecadores y los publicanos.
0: The Pharisees, they were murmuring. Why? Because Jesus was walking with the publicans and sinners.
1: Entonces, con esta historia, les está diciendo a los fariseos y a los escribas que ese hermano mayor les representaba a ellos.
0: And with this story, Jesus was telling to the scribes and the Pharisees that this older son was representing them.
1: Pero ellos no estaban dispuestos a buscarlos.
0: But they were not ready to seek for the lost one.
1: Lo que hacía más bien es apartarse de ellos.
0: But rather they would reject them.
1: Los publicanos y pecadores de ese tiempo tenían un mal hermano mayor.
0: The publicans and the sinners of that time, they had a evil old, eldest brother.
1: Porque su hermano mayor no los estaba buscando.
0: Because their older brother was not seeking after them.
1: Así que Jesús, estando ahí en

0: en escena estaba mostrándoles y diciéndoles también que frente a ellos tenían a su verdadero hermano mayor.
1: And Jesus being there, what he was showing is that he was the real older brother.
0: Ustedes saben que Jesús es nuestro verdadero hermano mayor.
1: Do you know Jesus is our true, our real older brother?
0: El hermano mayor de esta historia no deja las cosas que tiene para ir en busca de su hermano menor.
1: In this story, we see the older one. He did not leave. He did not leave his things in search to go and search for a younger brother.
0: Pero Jesús, teniéndolo todo, siendo el rey del universo.
1: But Jesus, having all, being the king of the universe,
0: teniendo el trono,
1: being in the throne,
0: dejó todo para ir en busca del hijo perdido.
1: He left all things in order to search for a lost son.
0: Y cuando él vino a buscar y salvar a los que se habían perdido,
1: and when he came to search, to seek, and to save those that were lost,
0: lo entregó todo, hasta su propia vida.
1: He gave all, even his own life.
0: Yo sé que muchos corazones se entristecen con esta historia.
1: I know that many hearts, they feel sad about the story.
0: Porque normalmente para nosotros una buena persona tendría que ser salva.
1: Because we understand that a good person should be saved.
0: En nuestra idea, un pecador es el que se pierde.
1: And in our mind, the idea is, well, the sinner is the one that is lost.
0: Pero en esta historia es el pecador que se salva y el bueno es el que se pierde.
1: But in this story, we find that a sinner is the one that is saved, while the good one is lost.
0: Hay dos tipos de personas en este mundo.
1: There are two kinds of people in this world.
0: Hay personas que están perdidas, que piensan que siendo independientes de Dios y viviendo su vida como quieren, pueden tener el control.
1: And there are people who believe in that being independent from God, that living their own life, then can have all the control.
0: Y estos representan al hijo menor.
1: And these are represented by the youngest son.
0: Y hay otras que piensan que por ser muy religiosos, que por obedecer los mandamientos de Dios también van a ser salvos.
1: And there are others who are very religious, and they think that by being religious and by obeying the commandments, they're going to be saved.
0: Esta parábola nos demuestra que tanto el hijo menor como el mayor estaban lejos del padre.
1: And this parable, what it's showing us, is that both the young son as the older one, they were far away from the father.
0: Ambos no amaban al padre, sino amaban las cosas que tenía el padre.
1: They didn't love the father, they loved the goods of the father.
0: Tenemos que aprender a arrepentirnos no solamente de nuestros pecados.
1: And we have to learn to repent not only of our sins,
0: sino también de las razones por las que hacemos las cosas bien.
1: But also for the motives, the reasons why we do good things.
0: ¿Por qué sirves a Dios?
1: And why I'm mentioning this?
0: Porque tienes una posición.
1: Could it be because you have a position?
0: Porque te sientes protegido y bendecido por Dios.
1: Because you feel that you are protected and blessed by God.
0: Tal vez en tu corazón oras y dices, Señor, ayúdame a servirte más para recibir más bendiciones de ti.
1: Maybe your heart you are saying, Lord, help me to please bless me, help me to serve you so that you can bless me more.
0: O oras quejándote diciendo, Señor, ¿acaso no te sirvo porque no soy bendecido?
1: O perhaps you are praying and you are complaining, saying, Lord, why aren't you blessing me if I'm serving you?
0: Si te he servido todos los días de mi vida, pero no recibo bendiciones de ti.
1: I serve you every day of my life, but yet I don't receive any blessing from you.
0: Entonces no estás comprendiendo bien lo que significa ser un verdadero cristiano.
1: Then you are not understanding what it is to be a real Christian.
0: Porque Jesús no solamente tiene que ser tu maestro, tu protector, tu cuidador.
1: Because Jesus does not only have to be your master, your teacher, your protector.
0: No solamente es aquel que te bendice.

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1: Muchas gracias, Cindy, por esa hermosa canción. Aún más cerca, cerca de la cruz. Llévame, oh Salvador.
0: A happy Sabbath to each one of you.